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1: The reviews are in for the Michael Jackson biopic, Michael. But the critics are divided. The New York Times says it's a... 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
2: 23% of people have dozed off here. 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
8: ABC News, I'm Dave Packer. An urgent manhunt in Toledo, Ohio for a suspect or suspects. After multiple people were shot near a festival this evening, police say a number of people have been taken to hospitals. More missiles and drones fired by Iran toward Bahrain and Kuwait, that according to Bahrain's government, which calls it a serious escalation. Iran says the attacks targeted the U.S. military. Backlash against a proposed data center in Tennessee, where more than 160,000 people signing a petition opposing one next to the Nashville Zoo. Tony Davidson with the residents group.
9: It seems like they're trying to move forward without getting any kind of environmental impact study, any kind of estimated energy usage or utility usage.
8: Golden Tempo is the winner at today's 158th running of the Belmont Stakes, capturing the third leg of the Triple Crown. 5 weeks after winning the Kentucky Derby and making more history for trainer Sherry DeVoe, Commandment was second and favorite Renegade third. This is ABC News.
10: From the CoastNewsToday.com Weather Center, here's your South Jersey AccuWeather forecast. Tonight, expect clouds to break with a chance of a thundershower in some areas, making it feel humid with a low of 69. Tomorrow, anticipate a mix of sunshine and clouds remaining humid. There is a possibility of an afternoon thunderstorm with a high of 83. Tomorrow night will be mainly clear with a low of 63. As for Monday, get ready for brilliant sunshine, cooler temperatures, and lower humidity with a high of 72. I'm meteorologist Jason Caterina with your AccuWeather forecast from CoastNewsToday.com.
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1: The reviews are in for the Michael Jackson biopic, Michael. But the critics are divided. The New York Times says it's a... However, Rolling Stone magazine says it's...
2: 23% of people have dozed off here. 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
5: ABC News, I'm Dave Packer. The manhunt continues in Toledo, Ohio, looking for a suspect or suspects after multiple people were shot near a festival this evening. Police say a number of people have been taken to hospitals. Residents of St. Petersburg, Russia's second largest city and Russian President Putin's hometown, were told not to leave their homes after a large-scale Ukrainian drone attack this morning. Now the second drone attack on the city in as many days. More missiles and drones fired by Iran toward Bahrain and Kuwait. This after
6: fresh U.S. missile strikes along Iran's coast. The U.S. military saying it destroyed Iranian radar sites after Iran fired four one-way attack drones, which posed a threat to ships near to the Strait of Hormuz. Iran retaliating, firing a volley of missiles at U.S. allies Kuwait and Bahrain. The strikes adding to the uncertainty amid a supposed ceasefire.
5: ABC's Tom Sophie Burridge. 5 weeks after winning the Kentucky Derby, Golden Tempo, the winner of today's 158th running of the Belmont Stakes. This is ABC News. South Jersey
7: weather. From the CoastNewsToday.com Weather Center, here's your South Jersey AccuWeather forecast. Tonight, expect clouds to break with a chance of a thundershower in some areas, making it feel humid with a low of 69. Tomorrow, anticipate a mix of sunshine and clouds remaining humid. There is a possibility of an afternoon thunderstorm with a high of 83. Tomorrow night will be mainly clear with a low of 63. As for Monday, get ready for brilliant sunshine, cooler temperatures, and lower humidity with a high of 72. I'm meteorologist Jason Caterina with your AccuWeather forecast from CoastNewsToday.com.
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0: 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New buildings are rising, homes are selling fast. 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
1: The reviews are in for the Michael Jackson biopic, Michael, but the critics are divided. The New York Times says it's a... However, Rolling Stone magazine says it's...
2: 23% of people have dozed off here. 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
4: ABC News, I'm Dave Packer. The fragile ceasefire with Iran tested again, with both sides launching new attacks. The U.S. military says it targeted Iranian radar sites and shot down several Iranian drones near the Strait of Hormuz. The Pentagon also says U.S. forces helped shoot down incoming Iranian missiles and drones fired toward Kuwait and Bahrain.
5: Meanwhile, the administration is looking to increase economic pressure on Iran. A source tells ABC News the U.S. Treasury Department is planning to use Iranian assets to help rebuild and repair any future damage caused by Iran in the Gulf. That could include frozen Iranian assets as well as ships the U.S. has seized.
4: ABC's Michelle Franzen. The Israeli Defense Forces now say they've taken out a top Hamas military leader in a strike on Gaza City today. Health officials say there are at least 7 people that were killed in that strike. Kentucky Derby winner Golden Tempo crossed the finish line first at today's 158th running of the Belmont Stakes. This is ABC News.
6: From the CoastNewsToday.com Weather Center, here's your South Jersey AccuWeather forecast. Overnight will be partly cloudy and humid with a chance of a thundershower in some areas and a low of 69. Sunday will bring a mix of sunshine and clouds with humidity and the possibility of an afternoon thunderstorm reaching a high of 83. Sunday night will be mainly clear with a low of 64. Monday is expected to be sunny and cooler with reduced humidity reaching a high of 72. I'm meteorologist Jason Caterina with your AccuWeather forecast from CoastNewsToday.com.
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1: 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And remember, it's always hot in the 609, baby.
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7: ABC News, I'm Dave Packer. A mass shooting at a festival in Toledo, Ohio Saturday, leaving at least 12 people wounded, two critically. Toledo's fire chief, Allison Armstrong.
8: Fire and EMS crews responded immediately. They went into the scene once it was secured by Toledo police, began treating, triaging, and then working on plans to transport those patients.
7: The victims range in age from 14 to 61. Police Saturday began a manhunt for the suspects. Iran condemning new U.S. attacks as a, quote, clear violation of the ceasefire. The U.S. military said it destroyed Iranian radar sites after Iran fired 4 one-way attack drones, which posed a threat to ships near the Strait of Hormuz. Iran retaliating, firing a volley of missiles at U.S. allies Kuwait and Bahrain. Meanwhile, the Lebanese army says an Israeli airstrike killed 2 officers and a soldier. ABC News has reviewed internal planning that shows the army is preparing to carry out the executions of the military's 4 death row inmates if ordered to do so by the president. This is ABC News.
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10: From the CoastNewsToday.com Weather Center, here's your South Jersey AccuWeather forecast. Overnight will be partly cloudy and humid with a chance of a thundershower in some areas and a low of 69. Sunday will bring a mix of sunshine and clouds with humidity and the possibility of an afternoon thunderstorm reaching a high of 83. Sunday night will be mainly clear with a low of 64. Monday is expected to be sunny and cooler with reduced humidity reaching a high of 72. I'm meteorologist Jason Caterina with your AccuWeather forecast from CoastNewsToday.com.
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1: The reviews are in for the Michael Jackson biopic, Michael. But the critics are divided. The New York Times says it's a... 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
2: 23% of people have dozed off here. 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
7: ABC News, I'm Dave Packer. The fragile ceasefire with Iran tested again, with both sides launching new attacks.
8: The U.S. military releasing video showing fresh strikes on Iranian radar sites. U.S. officials say those strikes coming after Iran fired four one-way attack drones, posing a threat to ships near the Strait of Hormuz. Meanwhile, the administration is looking to increase economic pressure on Iran. A source tells ABC News the U.S. Treasury Department is planning to use Iranian assets to help rebuild and repair any future damage caused by Iran in the Gulf. That could include frozen Iranian assets as well as ships the U.S. has seized.
7: ABC's Michelle Franzen. A manhunt began Saturday night after a mass shooting at an Ohio festival that left at least 12 people with gunshot wounds. The victims range in age from 14 to 61, and we're told that two of the victims are in critical condition. Pope Leo is now in Spain, the six-day trip marking his first official visit to an EU country outside of Italy. This is ABC News.
9: From the CoastNewsToday.com Weather Center, here's your South Jersey AccuWeather forecast. Overnight will be partly cloudy and humid with a chance of a thundershower in some areas and a low of 69. Sunday will bring a mix of sunshine and clouds with humidity and the possibility of an afternoon thunderstorm reaching a high of 83. Sunday night will be mainly clear with a low of 64. Monday is expected to be sunny and cooler with reduced humidity reaching a high of 72. I'm meteorologist Jason Caterina with your AccuWeather forecast from CoastNewsToday.com.
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That maybe...

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5: ABC News, I'm Dave Packer. A mass shooting at a festival in Toledo, Ohio Saturday, leaving at least 12 people wounded, two critically. Toledo's fire chief, Allison Armstrong.
6: Fire and EMS crews responded immediately. They went into the scene once it was secured by Toledo police, began treating, triaging, and then working on plans to transport those patients.
5: The victims range in age from 14 to 61. Police Saturday began a manhunt for the suspects. Iran condemning new U.S. attacks as a, quote, clear violation of the ceasefire. The U.S. military said it destroyed Iranian radar sites after Iran fired 4 one-way attack drones, which posed a threat to ships near the Strait of Hormuz. Iran retaliating, firing a volley of missiles at U.S. allies Kuwait and Bahrain. Meanwhile, the Lebanese army says an Israeli airstrike killed 2 officers and a soldier. ABC News has reviewed internal planning that shows the army is preparing to carry out the executions of the military's 4 death row inmates if ordered to do so by the president. This is ABC News.
7: From the CoastNewsToday.com Weather Center, here's your South Jersey AccuWeather forecast. Overnight will be partly cloudy and humid with a chance of a thundershower in some areas and a low of 69. Sunday will bring a mix of sunshine and clouds with humidity and the possibility of an afternoon thunderstorm reaching a high of 83. Sunday night will be mainly clear with a low of 64. Monday is expected to be sunny and cooler with reduced humidity reaching a high of 72. I'm meteorologist Jason Caterina with your AccuWeather forecast from CoastNewsToday.com.
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1: The reviews are in for the Michael Jackson biopic, Michael. But the critics are divided. The New York Times says it's a... However, Rolling Stone magazine says it's...
2: 23% of people have dozed off here. 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
7: ABC News, I'm Dave Packer. The fragile ceasefire with Iran tested again, with both sides launching new attacks.
8: The U.S. military releasing video showing fresh strikes on Iranian radar sites. U.S. officials say those strikes coming after Iran fired four one-way attack drones, posing a threat to ships near the Strait of Hormuz. Meanwhile, the administration is looking to increase economic pressure on Iran. A source tells ABC News the U.S. Treasury Department is planning to use Iranian assets to help rebuild and repair any future damage caused by Iran in the Gulf. That could include frozen Iranian assets as well as ships the U.S. has seized.
7: ABC's Michelle Franzen. A manhunt began Saturday night after a mass shooting at an Ohio festival that left at least 12 people with gunshot wounds. The victims range in age from 14 to 61, and we're told that two of the victims are in critical condition. Pope Leo is now in Spain, the six-day trip marking his first official visit to an EU country outside of Italy. This is ABC News.
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10: From the CoastNewsToday.com Weather Center, here's your South Jersey AccuWeather forecast. Overnight will be partly cloudy and humid with a chance of a thundershower in some areas and a low of 69. Sunday will bring a mix of sunshine and clouds with humidity and the possibility of an afternoon thunderstorm reaching a high of 83. Sunday night will be mainly clear with a low of 64. Monday is expected to be sunny and cooler with reduced humidity, reaching a high of 72. I'm meteorologist Jason Caterina with your AccuWeather forecast from CoastNewsToday.com.
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0: 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And remember, it's always hot in the 609, baby.
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4: ABC News, I'm Dave Packer. A mass shooting at a festival in Toledo, Ohio Saturday, leaving at least 12 people wounded, two critically. Toledo's fire chief, Allison Armstrong.
5: Fire and EMS crews responded immediately. They went into the scene once it was secured by Toledo police, began treating, triaging, and then working on plans to transport those patients.
4: The victims range in age from 14 to 61. Police Saturday began a manhunt for the suspects. Iran condemning new U.S. attacks as a, quote, clear violation of the ceasefire. The U.S. military said it destroyed Iranian radar sites after Iran fired 4 one-way attack drones, which posed a threat to ships near the Strait of Hormuz. Iran retaliating, firing a volley of missiles at U.S. allies Kuwait and Bahrain. Meanwhile, the Lebanese army says an Israeli airstrike killed 2 officers and a soldier. ABC News has reviewed internal planning that shows the army is preparing to carry out the executions of the military's 4 death row inmates if ordered to do so by the president. This is ABC News. South Jersey
6: weather. From the CoastNewsToday.com Weather Center, here's your South Jersey AccuWeather forecast. Overnight will be partly cloudy and humid with a chance of a thundershower in some areas and a low of 69. Sunday will bring a mix of sunshine and clouds with humidity and the possibility of an afternoon thunderstorm reaching a high of 83. Sunday night will be mainly clear with a low of 64. Monday is expected to be sunny and cooler with reduced humidity reaching a high of 72. I'm meteorologist Jason Caterina with your AccuWeather forecast from CoastNewsToday.com.
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1: The reviews are in for the Michael Jackson biopic, Michael. But the critics are divided. The New York Times says it's a... However, Rolling Stone magazine says it's...
2: 23% of people have dozed off here. 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
3: ABC News, I'm Dave Packer. The fragile ceasefire with Iran tested again, with both sides launching new attacks.
4: The U.S. military releasing video showing fresh strikes on Iranian radar sites. U.S. officials say those strikes coming after Iran fired 4 one-way attack drones, posing a threat to ships near the Strait of Hormuz. Meanwhile, the administration is looking to increase economic pressure on Iran. A source tells ABC News the U.S. Treasury Department is planning to use Iranian assets to help rebuild and repair any future damage caused by Iran in the Gulf. That could include frozen Iranian assets as well as ships the U.S. has seized.
3: ABC's Michelle Franzen. A manhunt began Saturday night after a mass shooting at an Ohio festival that left at least 12 people with gunshot wounds. The victims range in age from 14 to 61, and we're told that 2 of the victims are in critical condition. Pope Leo is now in Spain, the 6-day trip marking his first official visit to an EU country outside of Italy. This is ABC News.
5: From the CoastNewsToday.com Weather Center, here's your South Jersey AccuWeather forecast. Today, expect a mix of sunshine and clouds with humidity in the air. There is a chance of an afternoon thunderstorm with a high of 83. Tonight will be mainly clear with a low of 64. Tomorrow will bring brilliant sunshine, less warmth, and lower humidity with a high of 72. Tomorrow night, skies will be crystal clear and the temperature will drop to 58. Tuesday will be delightful with plenty of sun and a high of 73. I'm meteorologist Joe Lundberg with your AccuWeather forecast from CoastNewsToday.com.
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2: ABC News, I'm Dave Packer. A mass shooting at a festival in Toledo, Ohio Saturday, leaving at least 12 people wounded, two critically. Toledo's fire chief, Allison Armstrong.
3: Fire and EMS crews responded immediately. They went into the scene once it was secured by Toledo police, began treating, triaging, and then working on plans to transport those patients.
2: The victims range in age from 14 to 61. Police Saturday began a manhunt for the suspects. Iran condemning new U.S. attacks as a, quote, clear violation of the ceasefire. The U.S. military said it destroyed Iranian radar sites after Iran fired four one-way attack drones, which posed a threat to ships near the Strait of Hormuz. Iran retaliating, firing a volley of missiles at U.S. allies Kuwait and Bahrain. Meanwhile, the Lebanese army says an Israeli airstrike killed two officers and a soldier. ABC News has reviewed internal planning that shows the army is preparing to carry out the executions of the military's four death row inmates if ordered to do so by the president. This is ABC News.
4: From the CoastNewsToday.com Weather Center, here's your South Jersey AccuWeather forecast. Today, expect a mix of sunshine and clouds with humidity in the air. There is a chance of an afternoon thunderstorm with a high of 83. Tonight will be mainly clear with a low of 64. Tomorrow will bring brilliant sunshine, less warmth, and lower humidity with a high of 72. Tomorrow night, skies will be crystal clear and the temperature will drop to 58. Tuesday will be delightful with plenty of sun and a high of 73. I'm meteorologist Joe Lundberg with your AccuWeather forecast from CoastNewsToday.com.
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1: The reviews are in for the Michael Jackson biopic, Michael. But the critics are divided. The New York Times says it's a...

0: However, Rolling Stone magazine says it's...
1: 23% of people have dozed off here. 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

0: 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There's never been a better time to buy Shore Real Estate in Cape May County. 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
7: South Jersey weather. From the CoastNewsToday.com Weather Center, here's your South Jersey AccuWeather forecast. Today, expect a mix of sunshine and clouds with humidity in the air. There is a chance of an afternoon thunderstorm with a high of 83. Tonight will be mainly clear with a low of 64. Tomorrow will bring brilliant sunshine, less warmth, and lower humidity with a high of 72. Tomorrow night, skies will be crystal clear and the temperature will drop to 58. Tuesday will be delightful with plenty of sun and a high of 73. I'm meteorologist Joe Lundberg with your AccuWeather forecast from CoastNewsToday.com.

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11: ABC News, I'm Brian Clark. More than a million people packing a plaza in Madrid to see Pope Leo celebrate Mass. He arrived in Spain yesterday for a week-long trip that includes a meeting with sex abuse survivors. In the U.S., at least 12 people were hurt Saturday in a shooting near a street festival in Toledo, Ohio. Authorities now looking for two suspects. The festival's second day has been canceled. Councilman John Hobbs said,
12: there has to be a tone set early on, with summer just starting, that this type of behavior will not be tolerated.
11: The U.S. said Saturday it intercepted Iranian ballistic missiles aimed at Gulf allies and the Strait of Hormuz. There's still no deal in place to end the war now in its 100th day. President Trump will attend Game 3 of the NBA Finals tomorrow night in New York City. The Knicks and Madison Square Garden have said in conjunction with the Secret Service there'll be a strict no-bag policy. This is ABC News.
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0: From the CoastNewsToday.com Weather Center, here's your South Jersey AccuWeather forecast. Today, expect a mix of sunshine and clouds with humidity in the air. There is a chance of an afternoon thunderstorm with a high of 83. Tonight will be mainly clear with a low of 64. Tomorrow will bring brilliant sunshine, less warmth, and lower humidity with a high of 72. Tomorrow night, skies will be crystal clear and the temperature will drop to 58. Tuesday will be delightful with plenty of sun and a high of 73. I'm meteorologist Joe Lundberg with your AccuWeather forecast from CoastNewsToday.com.
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1: The reviews are in for the Michael Jackson biopic, Michael. But the critics are divided. The New York Times says it's a... 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
2: 23% of people have dozed off here. 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

0: 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And remember, it's always hot in the 609, baby.
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11: From the CoastNewsToday.com Weather Center, here's your South Jersey AccuWeather forecast. Today, expect a mix of sunshine and clouds with humidity in the air. There is a chance of an afternoon thunderstorm with a high of 83. Tonight will be mainly clear with a low of 64. Tomorrow will bring brilliant sunshine, less warmth, and lower humidity with a high of 72. Tomorrow night, skies will be crystal clear and the temperature will drop to 58. Tuesday will be delightful with plenty of sun and a high of 73. I'm meteorologist Joe Lundberg with your AccuWeather forecast from CoastNewsToday.com.

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10: ABC News, I'm Brian Clark. The second day of a historic festival in Toledo, Ohio, has been canceled after a shooting Saturday, says ABC's Andrew Dimbert.
11: It sounds as if there's going to be multiple people shot.
12: Toledo police say what appeared to be a gunfight between at least two shooters left around a dozen injured in the crossfire Saturday evening.
13: We've got two patients. Anyone have any more?
12: Hundreds running for safety at the 53rd annual Old West End Festival in the city's historic district.
10: And authorities are still searching for those two suspects. New strains on the ceasefire between the U.S. and Iran as the U.S. has shot down more Iranian attack drones that were threatening ships in the Strait of Hormuz. Iran says the U.S. violated the ceasefire by attacking radar facilities. Pope Leo
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15: From the CoastNewsToday.com Weather Center, here's your South Jersey AccuWeather forecast. Today, expect a mix of sunshine and clouds with humidity in the air. There is a chance of an afternoon thunderstorm with a high of 83. Tonight will be mainly clear with a low of 64. Tomorrow will bring brilliant sunshine, less warmth, and lower humidity with a high of 72. Tomorrow night, skies will be crystal clear and the temperature will drop to 58. Tuesday will be delightful with plenty of sun and a high of 73. I'm meteorologist Joe Lundberg with your AccuWeather forecast from CoastNewsToday.com.
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2: They say the holy water's watered down, and this town's lost its faith. Our colors will fade eventually, so if our time is running out, day after day, we'll make the mundane a masterpiece. Oh my, oh my love, I take one look at you, you're taking me out.

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1: The reviews are in for the Michael Jackson biopic, Michael. But the critics are divided. The New York Times says it's a... However, Rolling Stone magazine says it's...
2: 23% of people have dozed off here. Where have they dozed off?
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2: All right, it's church. 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Have you dozed off in church?
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2: 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So you may as well.
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10: From the CoastNewsToday.com Weather Center, here's your South Jersey AccuWeather forecast. Today, expect a mix of sunshine and clouds with humidity in the air. There is a chance of an afternoon thunderstorm with a high of 83. Tonight will be mainly clear with a low of 64. Tomorrow will bring brilliant sunshine, less warmth, and lower humidity with a high of 72. Tomorrow night, skies will be crystal clear and the temperature will drop to 58. Tuesday will be delightful with plenty of sun and a high of 73. I'm meteorologist Joe Lundberg with your AccuWeather forecast from CoastNewsToday.com.

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14: ABC News, I'm Brian Clark. The second day of a historic festival in Toledo, Ohio, has been canceled after a shooting Saturday, says ABC's Andrew Dimbert.
15: It sounds as if there's going to be multiple people shot.
16: Toledo police say what appeared to be a gunfight between at least two shooters left around a dozen injured in the crossfire Saturday evening.
17: We've got two patients. Anyone have any more?
16: Hundreds running for safety at the 53rd annual Old West End Festival in the city's historic district.
14: And authorities are still searching for those two suspects. New strains on the ceasefire between the U.S. and Iran as the U.S. has shot down more Iranian attack drones that were threatening ships in the Strait of Hormuz. Iran says the U.S. violated the ceasefire by attacking radar facilities. Pope Leo celebrates.
18: From the CoastNewsToday.com Weather Center, here's your South Jersey AccuWeather forecast. Today, expect a mix of sunshine and clouds with humidity in the air. There is a chance of an afternoon thunderstorm with a high of 83. Tonight will be mainly clear with a low of 64. Tomorrow will bring brilliant sunshine, less warmth, and lower humidity with a high of 72. Tomorrow night, skies will be crystal clear and the temperature will drop to 58. Tuesday will be delightful with plenty of sun and a high of 73. I'm meteorologist Joe Lundberg with your AccuWeather forecast from CoastNewsToday.com.
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1: The reviews are in for the Michael Jackson biopic, Michael. But the critics are divided. The New York Times says it's a... However, Rolling Stone magazine says it's...
2: 23% of people have dozed off here. 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
7: From the CoastNewsToday.com Weather Center, here's your South Jersey AccuWeather forecast. Today, expect a mix of sunshine and clouds with humidity in the air. There is a chance of an afternoon thunderstorm with a high of 83. Tonight will be mainly clear with a low of 64. Tomorrow will bring brilliant sunshine, less warmth, and lower humidity with a high of 72. Tomorrow night, skies will be crystal clear and the temperature will drop to 58. Tuesday will be delightful with plenty of sun and a high of 73. I'm meteorologist Joe Lundberg with your AccuWeather forecast from CoastNewsToday.com.

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like 10,000 spoons when all you need is a knife. It's meeting the man of my dreams and then meeting his beautiful wife. 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
8: ABC News, I'm Brian Clark. The U.S.-Iran war is into its 100th day and remains connected to the ongoing fighting between Israel and Iranian-backed militants in Lebanon. ABC's Tom Sufi Burridge has the latest from Jerusalem.
9: The death toll from Israeli strikes in Lebanon rising to more than 3,500 people, according to Lebanese officials. Now, President Trump had suggested an interim deal could be reached this weekend to reopen the Strait of Hormuz and get gas prices down. But we are still waiting for Iran to respond.
8: Instead, both sides have exchanged fire over the last few days. 12 people were hurt in a shooting near a festival in Toledo, Ohio. Authorities believe the victims were caught in crossfire after two people had a disagreement and began shooting. Authorities are looking for two suspects. The second day of the festival's canceled. Over 100,000 power outages from Ohio to New York as a result of Saturday's severe weather that's blamed for one death in New York City when a tree fell on a person. This is ABC News.
10: From the CoastNewsToday.com Weather Center, here's your South Jersey AccuWeather forecast. This afternoon will bring humid conditions with a mix of clouds and sun, possibly interrupted by an afternoon thunderstorm. The high will reach 82. Tonight will be mainly clear with a low of 63. Tomorrow, expect brilliant sunshine, cooler temperatures, and lower humidity with a high of 69. Tomorrow night will feature a crystal clear sky and a low of 56. By Tuesday, delightful weather is expected with plenty of sun and a high of 73. I'm meteorologist Joe Lundberg with your AccuWeather forecast from CoastNewsToday.com.
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1: The reviews are in for the Michael Jackson biopic, Michael. But the critics are divided. The New York Times says it's a... However, Rolling Stone magazine says it's...
2: 23% of people have dozed off here. 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
7: ABC News, I'm Brian Clark. The U.S.-Iran war is into its 100th day and remains connected to the ongoing fighting between Israel and Iranian-backed militants in Lebanon. ABC's Tom Sufi Burridge has the latest from Jerusalem.
8: The death toll from Israeli strikes in Lebanon rising to more than 3,500 people, according to Lebanese officials. Now, President Trump had suggested an interim deal could be reached this weekend to reopen the Strait of Hormuz and get gas prices down. But we are still waiting for Iran to respond.
7: Instead, both sides have exchanged fire over the last few days. 12 people were hurt in a shooting near a festival in Toledo, Ohio. Authorities believe the victims were caught in crossfire after two people had a disagreement and began shooting. Authorities are looking for two suspects. The second day of the festival's canceled. Over 100,000 power outages from Ohio to New York as a result of Saturday's severe weather that's blamed for one death in New York City when a tree fell on a person. This is ABC News.
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10: From the CoastNewsToday.com Weather Center, here's your South Jersey AccuWeather forecast. This afternoon will bring humid conditions with a mix of clouds and sun, possibly interrupted by an afternoon thunderstorm. The high will reach 82. Tonight will be mainly clear with a low of 63. Tomorrow, expect brilliant sunshine, cooler temperatures, and lower humidity with a high of 69. Tomorrow night will feature a crystal clear sky and a low of 56. By Tuesday, delightful weather is expected with plenty of sun and a high of 73. I'm meteorologist Joe Lundberg with your AccuWeather forecast from CoastNewsToday.com.
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I see the parties and diamonds. 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
1: The reviews are in for the Michael Jackson biopic, Michael. But the critics are divided. The New York Times says it's a... 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
8: ABC News, I'm Brian Clark. President Trump says that his ally, mortgage chief Bill Pulte, will only be the acting director of national intelligence. But in the words of Democratic Senator Mark Warner, even that appointment is outrageous. Republican Congressman Michael McCaul tells ABC Pulte's not qualified for the job.
9: I don't believe he's statutorily qualified. He doesn't have any national security intelligence background.
8: It's the 100th day of the war between the U.S. and Iran. Still no peace agreement in place to end it. It is impacting the World Cup as Iran's soccer teams arrived this morning in Mexico as visa problems forced Iran to move its training base from Arizona to Tijuana, Mexico. All of Iran's games will be played in the U.S. Authorities in Ohio looking for two suspects after a shooting broke out near a street festival Saturday in Toledo that left at least 12 people hurt. Authorities believe the two people were shooting at one another. This is ABC News.
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10: From the CoastNewsToday.com Weather Center, here's your South Jersey AccuWeather forecast. This afternoon will bring humid conditions with a mix of clouds and sun, possibly interrupted by an afternoon thunderstorm. The high will reach 82. Tonight will be mainly clear with a low of 63. Tomorrow, expect brilliant sunshine, cooler temperatures, and lower humidity with a high of 69. Tomorrow night will feature a crystal clear sky and a low of 56. By Tuesday, delightful weather is expected with plenty of sun and a high of 73. I'm meteorologist Joe Lundberg with your AccuWeather forecast from CoastNewsToday.com.
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2: They say the holy water's watered down, and this town's lost its faith. 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Oh my, my, oh my, my love, I take one look at you, you're taking me out.

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1: The reviews are in for the Michael Jackson biopic, Michael. But the critics are divided. The New York Times says it's a... However, Rolling Stone magazine says it's...
2: 23% of people have dozed off here. 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
8: ABC News, I'm Brian Clark. 100 days of war with Iran. There's still no peace deal in place. And Republican Mike McCall tells ABC he does not believe that Iran's negotiating in good faith. The congressman also praised President Trump's action.
9: This is the first president in 50 years to actually try to do something about the problem. A nuclear Iran is not acceptable. We've always said that. Every president since 1979.
8: Iran's World Cup team has arrived in Mexico. Visa issues forced the squad to move its training base from Arizona to Tijuana. President Trump's attending another major sporting event, the NBA Finals, tomorrow in New York City, and the Knicks say all bags will be banned from the arena. Authorities in Toledo, Ohio, are asking the public for any information that can help them find the people who started shooting near a festival Saturday. 12 people were hurt. Police in Madrid say 1.2 million people turned out for Pope Leo's public mass in the city. This is ABC News.
10: From the CoastNewsToday.com Weather Center, here's your South Jersey AccuWeather forecast. This afternoon will bring humid conditions with a mix of clouds and sunshine. There is a slight chance of an afternoon thunderstorm. The high will reach 82 degrees. Tonight, expect mainly clear skies with a low of 63. Tomorrow will feature brilliant sunshine, cooler temperatures, and lower humidity with a high of 69. Tomorrow night will bring a crystal clear sky and a low of 56. As for Tuesday, anticipate delightful weather with plenty of sun and a high of 73. I'm meteorologist Joe Lundberg with your AccuWeather forecast from CoastNewsToday.com.
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2: The reviews are in for the Michael Jackson biopic, Michael. But the critics are divided. The New York Times says it's a... 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
8: ABC News, I'm Mike Dubosky. Maine Senate candidate Graham Plattner is continuing to battle accusations of misconduct towards women ahead of Maine's Democratic primary this Tuesday. Tensions are rising in the Middle East, with Israel firing a deadly wave of airstrikes on southern Lebanon this weekend.
9: Talks to end the war between the U.S. and Iran are also hinging on the conflict in Lebanon between Israel and the Iranian-backed military group Hezbollah. Lebanon state media says Israeli strikes on southern Lebanon killed 9 people, including 3 members of the Lebanese military. The strikes coming days after Israel and Lebanon reached a new ceasefire agreement, but Hezbollah has rejected the terms of that deal.
8: ABC's Michelle Franzen. Hours before, Israel reported 2 separate Hezbollah attacks in northern Israel. And a manhunt is underway in Ohio, where at least 2 gunmen opened fire at a festival last night. At least a dozen people were wounded. This is ABC News.
10: 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And remember, when you're hungry, it's Panzini's.
11: From the the CoastNewsToday.com Weather Center, here's your South Jersey AccuWeather forecast. This afternoon will bring humid conditions with a mix of clouds and sunshine. There is a slight chance of an afternoon thunderstorm. The high will reach 82 degrees. Tonight, expect mainly clear skies with a low of 63. Tomorrow will feature brilliant sunshine, cooler temperatures, and lower humidity with a high of 69. Tomorrow night will bring a crystal clear sky and a low of 56. As for Tuesday, anticipate delightful weather with plenty of sun and a high of 73. I'm meteorologist Joe Lundberg with your AccuWeather forecast from CoastNewsToday.com.
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9: ABC News, I'm Mike Dubusky. A fresh round of reaction to the latest allegations leveled against Maine Senate candidate Graham Plattner. Virginia Senator Mark Warner speaking with ABC's This Week about that New York Times report outlining accusations that Plattner was physically rough with an ex-partner.
10: The allegations are made. I think you ought to have at least some attempt to sort of prove whether they are disprove them if that's the case.
9: Governor Janet Mills will also appear on Tuesday's ballot, even though she suspended her campaign weeks ago. To the war in Iran, where the ceasefire with the U.S. is once again being tested.
11: Still no sign of a deal to end the war with Iran, which is now into its 100th day, and the ceasefire is under real strain. The U.S. military saying it shot down two more Iranian one-way attack drones, which were threatening ships in the Strait of Hormuz.
9: ABC's Tom Sufi Burridge in Jerusalem, and police in Ohio are still looking for the multiple gunmen who opened fire at a festival in Toledo last night, injuring a dozen people. This is ABC News.
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12: From the CoastNewsToday.com Weather Center, here's your South Jersey AccuWeather forecast. This afternoon will bring humid conditions with a mix of clouds and sunshine. There is a slight chance of an afternoon thunderstorm. The high will reach 82 degrees. Tonight, expect mainly clear skies with a low of 63. Tomorrow will feature brilliant sunshine, cooler temperatures, and lower humidity with a high of 69. Tomorrow night will bring a crystal clear sky and a low of 56. As for Tuesday, anticipate delightful weather with plenty of sun and a high of 73. I'm meteorologist Joe Lundberg with your AccuWeather forecast from CoastNewsToday.com.
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1: The reviews are in for the Michael Jackson biopic, Michael. But the critics are divided. The New York Times says it's a... However, Rolling Stone magazine says it's...
2: 23% of people have dozed off here. 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
9: ABC News, I'm Mike Dabusky. The Israeli Defense Forces now say they've identified Iranian missiles launched towards their territory and are now working to intercept. It's the first such bombardment since the ceasefire in April, and it comes following recent Israeli strikes on Hezbollah targets in Beirut, Lebanon.
10: What's happened over the last week or so is that the situation in Lebanon has become increasingly important for the negotiation between the U.S. and Iran to try and get a deal to reopen the Strait of Hormuz and avoid a return to a full-scale war.
9: ABC's Tom Sufi Burridge in Jerusalem. In Toledo, Ohio, a dozen people are recovering from injuries after gunfire erupted at an outdoor festival last night. At least two gunmen are still on the run, and police there are asking for the public's help to identify the suspects. And it's less than 2 days until Maine's Democratic Senate primary, where Graham Plattner is leading despite a series of scandals. This is ABC News.
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12: From the CoastNewsToday.com Weather Center, here's your South Jersey AccuWeather forecast. This afternoon will bring humid conditions with a mix of clouds and sunshine. There is a slight chance of an afternoon thunderstorm. The high will reach 82 degrees. Tonight, expect mainly clear skies with a low of 63. Tomorrow will feature brilliant sunshine, cooler temperatures, and lower humidity with a high of 69. Tomorrow night will bring a crystal clear sky and a low of 56. As for Tuesday, anticipate delightful weather with plenty of sun and a high of 73. I'm meteorologist Joe Lundberg with your AccuWeather forecast from CoastNewsToday.com.
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1: The reviews are in for the Michael Jackson biopic, Michael. But the critics are divided. The New York Times says it's a... However, Rolling Stone magazine says it's...
2: 23% of people have dozed off here. 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

0: 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And remember, it's always hot in the 609, baby.
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9: ABC News. I'm Mike Dubosky. Israel says it's intercepted all the missiles fired from Iran today, the first volley of strikes from the Iranian military since the beginning of the ceasefire. It's the latest round of violence threatening to prolong the conflict between the U.S. and Iran, which is now 100 days old. Republican Representative Mike McCaul, speaking with ABC's This Week earlier today, standing by President Trump's strategy.
10: This is the first president in 50 years to actually try to do something about the problem. A nuclear Iran is not acceptable. We've always said that. Every president since 1979.
9: Less than 2 days to go now before the Democratic Senate primary in Maine, and there's still no answers as to who's responsible for that mass shooting in Toledo, Ohio last night. At least a dozen people were wounded there. All are now in stable condition. Police believe at least two gunmen were involved and are asking for the public's help in identifying those two suspects. This is ABC News.
7: This update is brought to you by Panzini's, located in Sea Isle City and Woodbine. And remember, when you're hungry, it's Panzini's.
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12: From the CoastNewsToday.com Weather Center, here's your South Jersey AccuWeather forecast. Tonight will be mainly clear with a low of 63. Tomorrow, expect brilliant sunshine with cooler temperatures and lower humidity, reaching a high of 69. Tomorrow night, we'll have a crystal clear sky with a low of 56. Tuesday will be delightful with plenty of sun and a high of 73. Tuesday night will be mainly clear with a low of 63. I'm meteorologist Jason Caterina with your AccuWeather forecast from CoastNewsToday.com.
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1: The reviews are in for the Michael Jackson biopic, Michael. But the critics are divided. The New York Times says it's a... However, Rolling Stone magazine says it's...
2: 23% of people have dozed off here. 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
2: ABC News, I'm Mike Tabusky. Israel says it's intercepted all the missiles fired from Iran today, the first volley of strikes from the Iranian military since the beginning of the ceasefire. It's the latest round of violence threatening to prolong the conflict between the U.S. and Iran, which is now 100 days old. Republican Representative Mike McCaul, speaking with ABC's This Week earlier today, standing by President Trump's strategy.
3: This is the first president in 50 years to actually try to do something about the problem. A nuclear Iran is not acceptable. We've always said that. Every president since 1979.
2: Less than 2 days to go now before the Democratic Senate primary in Maine. And there's still no answers as to who's responsible for that mass shooting in Toledo, Ohio last night. At least a dozen people were wounded there. All are now in stable condition. Police believe at least two gunmen were involved and are asking for the public's help in identifying those two suspects. This is ABC News.
4: South Jersey weather. From the CoastNewsToday.com Weather Center, here's your South Jersey AccuWeather forecast. Tonight will be mainly clear with a low of 63. Tomorrow, expect brilliant sunshine with cooler temperatures and lower humidity, reaching a high of 69. Tomorrow night, we'll have a crystal clear sky with a low of 56. Tuesday will be delightful with plenty of sun and a high of 73. Tuesday night will be mainly clear with a low of 63. I'm meteorologist Jason Caterina with your AccuWeather forecast from CoastNewsToday.com.
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1: The reviews are in for the Michael Jackson biopic, Michael. But the critics are divided. The New York Times says it's a... However, Rolling Stone magazine says it's...
2: 23% of people have dozed off here. Where have they dozed off?
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0: 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And remember, it's always hot in the 609, baby.
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8: ABC News, I'm Wayne Cabot. Whatever's left of the Iran war ceasefire that began in April is on life support. Iran launching ballistic missiles into Israel today, first time since the ceasefire. ABC's Tom Sufi Burridge in London on escalating attacks this weekend.
9: There had been two launches of unidentified projectiles or drones into northern Israel by Hezbollah. And then this news that Israel has launched pretty significant airstrikes into Dahiya, that southern neighborhood of the Lebanese capital, a stronghold of Hezbollah.
8: The question tonight is, will Israel also fire into Iran in retaliation? President Trump from his New Jersey golf course told Axios he's called Israel's Benjamin Netanyahu, asking him not to. Concession workers at SoFi Stadium are set to go on strike as the World Cup begins. For the NBA Finals tomorrow, the NYPD reports no specific threat, but is raising its risk assessment. The president will be there. This is ABC News.
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11: From the CoastNewsToday.com Weather Center, here's your South Jersey AccuWeather forecast. Tonight will be mainly clear with a low of 63. Tomorrow, expect brilliant sunshine with cooler temperatures and lower humidity, reaching a high of 69. Tomorrow night, we'll have a crystal clear sky with a low of 56. Tuesday will be delightful with plenty of sun and a high of 73. Tuesday night will be mainly clear with a low of 63. I'm meteorologist Jason Caterina with your AccuWeather forecast from CoastNewsToday.com.
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mundane, a masterpiece. Oh my, my, oh my, my love. I take one look at you, you're taking me out.

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1: The reviews are in for the Michael Jackson biopic, Michael. But the critics are divided. The New York Times says it's a... However, Rolling Stone magazine says it's...
2: 23% of people have dozed off here. 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

0: 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And remember, it's always hot in the 609, baby.
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8: ABC News, I'm Wayne Cabot. A new wave of attacks in the Middle East. Iran firing missiles over Israel for the first time since April when the hostilities were supposed to end.
9: The IDF saying it intercepted all 10 Iranian missiles, and there are no reports anyone was killed or injured in the attack.
8: ABC's Tom Sufi Burridge in London. Israel not saying if it will retaliate for Iran's retaliation against Israel. Strikes on Beirut today. Crude oil up 3%. Ukraine is on the offensive, unleashing another massive attack inside Russia, blowing up a depot in Russia's south and hitting Vladimir Putin's hometown, St. Petersburg, the largest Ukrainian attack of the war. President Trump is the biggest named politician due to attend the Knicks-Spurs game 3 tomorrow night, but New York Mayor Zoran Mamdani says he'll also attend.
10: It'll be a very different place than the president, but I'll be there. I'll probably be standing for most of it.
8: The Knicks come home with a 2-0 lead in the NBA Finals. This is ABC News. South Jersey
11: weather. From the CoastNewsToday.com Weather Center, here's your South Jersey AccuWeather forecast. Tonight will be mainly clear with a low of 63. Tomorrow, expect brilliant sunshine with cooler temperatures and lower humidity, reaching a high of 69. Tomorrow night, we'll have a crystal clear sky with a low of 56. Tuesday will be delightful with plenty of sun and a high of 73. Tuesday night will be mainly clear with a low of 63. I'm meteorologist Jason Caterina with your AccuWeather forecast from CoastNewsToday.com.
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